Okay, so I've been trying to call you, but you're still not answering. So I called you like hundreds of times, millions of times, and you do not answer my phone call. 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You are with another girl, playing around and doing all those things you have to do to me. I guess we done. Yeah, maybe we're done.

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Let me get a beat that kick your funky life. Let me get a beat that kick your funky life. Let me get a beat that kick your funky life. Let me get a beat that kick your funky life. Let me get a beat that kick your funky life.